Fat black vulture, white head hung low, chewing dead meat by the side of the road. His evil breath smells just like death. He takes no chances, he knows the dances.

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